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1: You know, John 10:10 is one of my favorite verses. And this is what it says. The thief comes to kill, to steal, and to destroy. This is Jesus. But I have come that you may have life and have it to the full. I love that verse. Sometimes you can look at God's way and say, well, it's hard. This is hard to be a Christian. You know how many 20-some years old I've talked to that say, you know what, I'm not ready to become a Christian yet because it's going to cramp my style. Can I tell you, it's actually the opposite. You see, God's way is harder, but God's way leads to freedom, life, and joy.
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2: Your Moody Radio weather forecast, a nice clear sky with overnight lows dropping down to near 75 degrees. Bounty of sunshine with the sun Wednesday with a high right around 100, a heat index near 110. Wednesday night, mainly clear, and overnight low will settle back to near 75, sunny upper 90s on Thursday. Friday, right back to sun, or high on Friday in the upper 90s and a slight chance of showers and storms for Saturday and Sunday, highs in the middle to upper 90s. I'm staff meteorologist Sally Russell for 88.9 Moody Radio.
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0: That's Torrin Wells on Moody Radio. Hi, it's Bill Meyer with a Christian artist update to share with you. John Reddick sent out birthday love to his wife last week. He posted, "It's so easy to celebrate you, and it was so fun. May every birthday be even more enjoyable than the last one." And there's a fun photo of John and his wife on his Facebook page.
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6: 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Our special prayer season is over, in one sense, but it's just beginning in another. 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He's heard our prayers, and he will act. So don't let this be a one-time event. 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

0: We're part of the family, and we seek to involve ourselves in the lives of one another, to be available to one another in such a way that we are positioned and ready to bear burdens with one another and for one another.
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0: You know, I'm discouraged. I'm disheartened. I'm finding prayer hard. I don't feel I'm growing as I should. I feel there are real gaps in my understanding of the word. I don't know how to make sense of the suffering I'm going through. I can't see God's goodness in it. My personal evangelism is going nowhere. I'm burdened. And you're in a position as my brother or sister in Christ to come alongside, to pray, to be an encouragement, to bear that burden with me to some extent, to help me carry it. How are we to do this? How are we to do more of this? How do we become more and more a church family that really loves one another and really cares for one another? Well, friends, it starts by actually being here. It's one thing. In person, regularly, clearing the calendar, making it a priority, showing up, whatever's happened this week, no matter how tired we are. It starts by giving time on Sundays before and after the service to talk to people, to get to know the family. It often works so much better when you get involved in a small group midweek, and there's a group of people who you get to know well, who you can walk alongside a bit more consistently. This kind of thing happens much more naturally, actually, when you're serving in ministry, when you're engaged in the work of ministry, when you're standing shoulder to shoulder with others, you're in the trenches doing the work of ministry together among the kids or the youth or in tech and in worship or somewhere else, and the relationships grow and we know what's going on in the lives of one another, and then you're ready to respond. You're there when the joys and the sorrows come.
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2: Your Mid-Radio weather forecast, a nice clear sky with overnight lows dropping down to near 75 degrees. Bounty of sunshine with the sun Wednesday with a high right around 100, a heat index near 110. Wednesday night mainly clear, and overnight low will settle back to near 75, sunny upper 90s on Thursday. Friday right back to sun, or high on Friday in the upper 90s and a slight chance of showers and storms for Saturday and Sunday, highs in the middle to upper 90s. I'm staff meteorologist Sally Russell for 88.9 Moody Radio.
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0: The story of the bleeding woman is a story within a story. As Jesus went with Jairus to heal his daughter, a crowd formed around him. In that crowd was a woman who had been bleeding for 12 years. The religion and culture of Jesus' time consisted of hundreds of laws, many of which dealt with being clean and unclean. Blood was taboo. Women during their menstrual cycle were forced into seclusion as contact with a man would deem the man unclean. After their cycle and after childbirth, women underwent a special cleansing process before they were allowed to mingle again into society. Because this woman had bled for 12 years, she had not been able to go through the cleansing. Because of this, she was deemed unclean and as a result, a social outcast. It was a desperate situation to be in, so this woman had done everything in her power to be healed. She had spent all her money on doctors, but rather than healing her, they had just taken her money and made her worse. Then she heard about Jesus. She knew if she could get close enough to just touch his garment, she would be healed. And that's what she did. She made her way through the crowd and touched the very hem of his robe. It was a bold move, one that could have backfired on her, but it worked. Rather than condemning the unclean woman for making him unclean, he healed her and made her clean. Whatever our sin or sickness, we can always take it to Jesus to find help and healing. I'm Sharon Wilharm, host of All God's Women and author of The Amazing Crab Alley Revival, a Southern historical story about Victorian church ladies. 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
1: Your Moody Radio weather forecast, a nice clear sky with overnight lows dropping down to near 75 degrees. Bounty of sunshine with the sun Wednesday with a high right around 100, a heat index near 110. Wednesday night, mainly clear, and overnight low will settle back to near 75, sunny upper 90s on Thursday. Friday, right back to sun, or high on Friday in the upper 90s and a slight chance of showers and storms for Saturday and Sunday, highs in the middle to upper 90s. I'm staff meteorologist Sally Russell for 88.9 Moody Radio.
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0: Pedrito El Pulpo, or Peter the Octopus. It's a children's radio program produced by TWR's national partner, Radio Transmundial in Venezuela. Hi there, I'm Andy Napier, and this is Footsteps from TWR. Anabel Torrealba is a TWR radio veteran. She's from Venezuela and has a heart for her home country. So, Anabel, how is Pedrito helping children in Venezuela?
1: Our team in Venezuela is working with the churches, especially with kids in the schools, because it's not like in other countries where you cannot go to school and talk about Jesus. In Venezuela, you can do that. Even the teachers, they call you and they say, come here, because the violence is increasing, especially in the young people. So they want to stop that. So our team go there with the Pedrito El Pulpo program.
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0: Tell me more about the program. How does that title translate?
1: 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So our team give them something to help them in that way.
0: To learn more about Pedrito El Pulpo, as well as RTM Venezuela, go to twr.org/footsteps.
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4: Your Warm Moody Radio weather forecast, a nice clear sky with overnight lows dropping down to near 75 degrees. Bounty of sunshine with the sun Wednesday with a high right around 100, a heat index near 110. Wednesday night mainly cleared, overnight low will settle back to near 75, sunny upper 90s on Thursday. Friday right back to center, high on Friday in the upper 90s and a slight chance of showers and storms for Saturday and Sunday, highs in the middle to upper 90s. I'm staff meteorologist Sally Russell for 88.9 Moody Radio.
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0: take care of myself, and quietly wondering if I really mattered, you know, if I was significant. And here's the thing. I came from a good home. I was loved really, really well. So I asked God, where did that belief come from? And he brought me back to this memory when I was 4 years old. I was laying in the middle of a softball field. I had this chest pain. And I remember falling to the ground dramatically and laying there, and nobody came. And I thought, no one's coming for me. So I asked Jesus with that memory, like, where were you when that happened? And I sensed him saying, Shauna, I was right there with you. That moment has shaped so much of my life with a lie that I'm alone and I don't matter. And the truth is that Jesus was there the whole time. Ask God where he's been in your story and let him show you the truth. My friend, you are seen, you're known, you're loved, and you're never alone.
1: This is Viewpoints with Kirby Anderson. Have you noticed that many of the political polls are way off? Jeffrey Blahar warns, don't fall for fake polls. The Senate race in Michigan ended up being very close. The governor's race in Wisconsin was completely reversed from the predictions. He provides evidence that many of these primary polls weren't just inaccurate, but fraudulent. His article, linked to my commentary, is there so you could read it. Not only should we ignore fraudulent polls, but we should also question many of the polls done by reputable polling organizations. Here is the problem. First, let's look at the statistical issues. A typical three-day poll of 1,000 people, if proportioned among the 3,000 counties, can accurately represent American adults 19 out of 20 times within 3 to 5 percentage points. Statistics isn't the issue. Polling the right people is the issue. It is difficult to estimate how many people will vote in a primary, and that is also somewhat difficult to estimate who will vote in the midterm general election. Getting the right percentage of people to answer a poll is difficult because most Americans do not answer a phone call from a number they don't know. Even when they are on the phone, they may be tempted to answer the way they think the pollster wants. Then there is also what is called the Bradley effect. Los Angeles Mayor Tom Bradley was an African-American who lost the 1982 election despite being ahead in the polls. Many voters say they were undecided or would vote for Bradley because they didn't want to say they weren't voting for a black candidate. The only poll that matters takes place in November. I'm Kirby Anderson, and that's my point of view.
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7: 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Sunny, hot, and humid. A high this afternoon will be into the upper 90s. A heat index near 105. Mid-70s with a clear sky tonight. Sunshine, a high into the upper 90s on Thursday, and then lots of sunshine on Friday with a high into the upper 90s. Scattered showers and storms with us on Saturday. I'm staff meteorologist Sally Russell for 88.9 Moody Radio.
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10: And you know what it's like to have a heavy heart and to have your body feel the toll of what's going on in your

0: Right? He is not. I have limits. He doesn't. You know, one of my favorite passages is Proverbs chapter 3, verses 5 and 6. Trust in the Lord with all your heart and lean not on your own understanding. In all your ways, submit to him, and he will make your path straight. Those verses raise some honest questions for me. Do I really trust him in every area of my life? Or am I quietly depending on my own abilities, my own plans, my own resources? Do I truly believe that he'll lead me? That he has good purposes for today and for my future. Notice what the passage doesn't say. It doesn't tell me to figure everything out or make every path straight myself. It simply says to trust him and submit to him. Wow, that's incredibly freeing. When I humble myself before God, remember his promises, and surrender my plans to him, I don't have to carry the weight of being in control. I can rest in him. He already knows my limitations. He never expected me to do everything or carry every burden on my own. How do we live this out? You know, it's one day at a time, really one moment at a time. It's choosing to seek him throughout the day instead of relying only on ourselves. And it's choosing to set aside one day each week to stop striving, to let go of the unfinished work, to trust him with everything waiting for us next week. Sabbath rest becomes an act of trust, where our minds, emotions, and bodies are refreshed. It's where we stop toiling long enough to remember that God's still at work, even when we aren't. Tomorrow, we'll look at how Jesus practiced rest here on The Christian Working Woman.
1: Your Midi Radio weather forecast. Lots of sunshine, lots of heat and humidity to go around today. A high this afternoon about around 100, a heat index approaching 110. Mainly clear mid-70s tonight and sunshine near 100 on Thursday. Friday, lots of sun, a high in the upper 90s. Saturday, isolated showers, a few storms, a high into the upper 90s. And then Sunday, slight chance of showers and storms are high on Sunday into the middle 90s. Monday for Labor Day, hit and miss showers and storms, 90 to 93. I'm staff meteorologist Sally Russell for 88.9 Moody Radio.
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4: 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Hold on a second. You and me? A lot like them.

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5: Your Moody Radio weather forecast. Lots of sunshine, lots of heat and humidity to go around today. A high this afternoon, about 100, a heat index approaching 110. Mainly clear mid-70s tonight and sunshine near 100 on Thursday. Friday, lots of sun, a high in the upper 90s. Saturday, isolated showers, a few storms, a high into the upper 90s. And then Sunday, slight chance of showers and storms, are high on Sunday into the middle 90s. Monday for Labor Day, hit and miss showers and storms, 90 to 93. I'm staff meteorologist Sally Russell for 88.9 Moody Radio.
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0: doesn't send anyone to hell. In fact, that's exactly why Jesus came and died on the cross. 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
1: Your Midi Radio weather forecast. Lots of sunshine, lots of heat and humidity to go around today. A high this afternoon, about around 100. A heat index approaching 110. Mainly clear mid-70s tonight and sunshine near 100 on Thursday. Friday, lots of sun, a high in the upper 90s. Saturday, isolated showers, a few storms, a high into the upper 90s. And then Sunday, slight chance of showers and storms, are high on Sunday into the middle 90s. Monday for Labor Day, hit or miss showers and storms, 90 to 93. I'm Staff Meteorologist Sally Russell for 88.9 Moody Radio.
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4: Thanks, Rob. It's always great to be here.
3: Eddie, let's begin with the basics. 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A, B, C, D. What does each one cover?
4: That's exactly right. 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Some people will say it is free. I would say it's delayed. You've actually paid into it your entire working career, you or your spouse. 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Now, Part B is medical insurance. So think doctor's offices, lab work, outpatient surgery.
3: Yeah.
4: There are standard premiums that apply. If your income is over a certain threshold, you're going to pay an IRMA, as you just mentioned a few minutes ago, which is a higher premium for the same level of coverage. Now, for Parts A and B, which is called Original Medicare, there's an addendum called a Part D plan, which is a prescription drug. Medicare makes that one easy, D for drugs.
3: Okay.
4: It's standalone, so you have to buy it in addition to Parts A and B or enroll in Part D as well as Parts A and B. Or if you enroll in a Part C plan, which is a Medicare Advantage plan, sometimes the drugs are covered or included in that Part C. So Medicare Advantage is a private all-in-one plan. It bundles A and B, oftentimes throwing in extras like dental or vision.
3: Okay.
4: Now, if you have A and B, if you elect out of the Medicare Advantage, then A and B has gaps. It has things like copays, deductibles, coinsurance.

0: Your Midi Radio with the forecast. Lots of sunshine, lots of heat and humidity to go around today. A high this afternoon about around 100, a heat index approaching 110. Mainly clear mid-70s tonight and sunshine near 100 on Thursday. Friday, lots of sun, a high in the upper 90s. Saturday, isolated showers, a few storms, a high into the upper 90s. And then Sunday, slight chance of showers and storms are high on Sunday into the middle 90s. Monday for Labor Day, hit and miss showers and storms, 90 to 93. I'm staff meteorologist Sally Russell for 88.9 Moody Radio.
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9: Welcome to In the Market with Janet Parshall. I am so glad we're going to spend the hour together, and we're going to open the phone lines, okay? So you need this, 877-548-3675, 877-548-3675. And our topic is, brace yourself, Israel, all right? There is anti-Semitism all around us. I truly believe, A, it's a spiritual war. It always has been. Satan's the original anti-Semite. But I also believe this is a hallmark of the latter days, and I think Olivia Melnick is right when he says we're going to see an uptick of anti-Semitism in the end times. In fact, he wrote a book that bears that exact title. And I think it's also a whole lot of ignorance. Now, I'm going to give the world a pass here because the world's doing what the world does. Okay, it's like a blind man stepping in another person's foot and you demand an apology. He couldn't even see your foot. You can't ask for an apology. So the stumbling in the darkness in the world, I get it. I'm still going to speak always with grace, seasoned with salt, exactly what needs to said about Israel and the Jewish people, because I know God's heart on this. And so I'm not ashamed of my position on this. In fact, I want to glean from the Lord on my position regarding Israel and the Jewish people. But you know what really upsets me? This is in the church. This I do not get. On the other hand, I guess I do get it, because we always play on Friday wolf audio and you hear these ravenous wolves wearing all the accoutrement of religiosity and they're leading people away. In fact, they're leading them away from heaven to the gates of hell. And we play that audio so that you can begin to recognize the sound of a howling wolf and you will be a good Berean and test all things. So I'm glad when we have these conversations, and I'm even more glad when we open the phone so that you can ask every question. Now, I know somebody listening is not going to be someone who supports the nation of Israel, who doesn't support the Jewish people, who might find themselves in the camp of being a little more anti-Semitic, even though they wouldn't want to use that term because that bears a lot of baggage. But when all else fails, let's read the instructions. So we're going to dive into what the Bible has to say, because God's opinion is the one that matters, does it not? So you ask your question, and Dr. Michael Rydelnik is going to answer the question. All right. I'm going to introduce him in a minute. But let me just tell you today, you know, it's interesting. You go out on X and just today, there was an attorney general from a state. I'm not going to say her name. I'm not going to say the state because I'm not getting her free publicity. But I just want you to hear, because the Bible says out of the overflow of the heart, the mouth speaks. So this person apparently urged her fellow Jewish Democrats just a few days ago to place the, quote, needs of the world above, quote, our own self-interest. Now, mind you, she identifies as a Jewish Democrat, arguing that the Jews may need to, quote, sacrifice even the very future of our own people for the sake of humanity. And she actually draws on the story of Esther and says that this is what she did. Whoa, talk about missing it by a mile. Absolutely not. Queen Esther was willing to sacrifice herself. If I perish, I perish, she said, to save the Jewish people. She didn't ask the Jewish people to deny who they were, quote, for the sake of humanity. Well, there you go. So let's introduce now formally Dr. Michael Rydelnik, a man who, as they say, needs no introduction. He's professor emeritus of Jewish studies and Bible at Moody Bible Institute. He's also the host and Bible teacher on Moody's Open Line with Dr. Michael Rydelnik. He's a wonderful author, by the way. His family knows a little something about the Holocaust because it impacted his family as well. Among his many works